0: Matthew Wilder with Dan Blackman. Some people getting gouged by World Cup soccer ticket prices for the tickets, but fans also report paying $26 for quesadillas, $19 for a beer, over $8 for a bottle of water in U.S. stadiums. Has this happened to you? Know somebody? By all means, tell me on Instagram. 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

0: Lady Gaga, Bradley Cooper, Dan Blackman, National Bomb Pop Day. Remember when you were a kid, ice cream truck would come into your neighborhood, you'd buy that red, white, and blue Bomb Pop. Oh, yeah. Some classic summertime there. Coming up, more favorites.
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0: They are the Cutting Crew, and I'm Dan Blackman. So you're shopping for an engagement ring. Bring the woman along. Why? Because more than 6 out of 10 women know they want to pick out the ring. About half of them already have a ring in mind. Guys, you want to get it right. So bring your lady along, so say the experts. I agree. Do you agree? Tell me on Instagram. I'm Radio Dan Blackman.
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I'm seeing it more and more. 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Probably part of it is because of the biopic that just came out, right? 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

0: She is Colby Calais. I'm Dan Blackman. This is being called Global Beatles Day. Sing along to all your favorite Beatle tunes. Enjoy their timeless music on this day. And more favorites are coming up.
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0: There's Mr. Tom Petty, Mr. Dan Blackman here. So the first day of summer happened. We're now in the first couple of days here. Do not be surprised if you notice that your mood is improving. Why? Longer days and warmer weather boost serotonin levels, improve mood and energy. 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

0: Louis Capaldi with Dan Blackman on National Strawberry Parfait Day today. 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

0: Foreigner, along with Dan Blackman. Obviously, when you go outside, you got to put sunscreen on. How about inside? Well, if you're on an airplane, yes, applying sunscreen, there's a significant exposure to UVs because you're up in the air there through the windows. You're closer to the sun, so put on some sunscreen. I'm Dan Blackman. Thanks for listening. Check me out a Finally Friday tomorrow evening, 7, right here. Be safe. 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
1: The FIFA World Cup continues today. Norway taking on France, Senegal, and Iraq are also today. And then tonight, we'll see Cabo Verde, Saudi Arabia, take on Uruguay and Spain. 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
1: New trends in dining out. 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
1: It's a Feel Good Friday, and you know what that means. Time for you to tell me some awesome news of the week. Something cool that's been happening, you know, today, this week, this month, this year. Tell me something good. Samantha, hi.
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1: That is awesome. 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So. But hey, we appreciate you. 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

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Forget nightcaps. It's all about the day cap, the latest drinking trend, especially with young adults. 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
1: So they're saying that overcrowding might be a problem this year with our national parks. We go, they're always popular, but especially now because it's, you know, cheaper than going to a big amusement park and paying tons of money. So if you're looking for a peace and quiet, check out the website My Itchy Travel Feet. They have a lot of off-the-beaten-path national parks to check out.

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1: It's a Feel Good Friday, your opportunity to tell me some great news of the week. 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Tell me something good, Jenna.
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1: This is such a good idea, especially with, you know, the economy and how people are trying to cut back. 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So everyone brings something to share or trade, whether it's homemade bread, you know, some flowers from the garden, produce, coffee beans, baked goods, candles, books, things that have maybe been sitting on your shelf that you're like, you know what? It's time for someone else to enjoy this. The concept is comparing it to have mini farmers market right in your living room. 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

0: 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Chrissy, how about you?
1: Yeah, I'm super excited. 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
1: I've already prepared everything. 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So it's just going to be such a great day.
0: Oh, that's awesome. I love hearing that.
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Jeez. Okay, so it looks like the rumors are true. Taylor Swift will marry Travis Kelce at Madison Square Garden. Yeah. Sources tell the New York Times that there will be a small gathering at the Garden on July 2nd for an intimate event. And then the next day, 1,000 guests will be gathering for a celebration. Someone even filed a permit to close down the streets around MSG.

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1: 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Tell me some great news. What's going on? 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
1: I know. Travis and Taylor don't owe us anything as far as the wedding concerns. This is their private matter. I understand that. But there's a little part of me where I wish it was televised globally, just like the Princess Diana and Prince Charles wedding. No? Nobody else feels this way?
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0: 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Hi, it's Christina. Lisa, you've got some good news for me on a Feel Good Friday.
1: So I took a huge test that was the hardest test for a certification that I have ever taken in my life. I had to wait 3 months for the results, and I just got the results, and I passed the test. And
0: yes!
1: I'm so relieved.
0: Oh, that's

0: the breeze.
1: Hey, it's Christina. Sarah, we're continuing Feel Good Friday today. Tell me something good.
2: What is making me happy today is I am a teacher and school is out. And I have a glorious summer ahead of me with no needy little people pulling on me, begging for things. And I can go to the bathroom whenever I want to.
1: It's right.
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1: Oh, that's awesome.
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1: Hey, you enjoy it, sis. 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
0: Not.
1: Oh, thank you for having us on. 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New hammock. 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
1: 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This Jack Kratzel. I didn't realize this. A couple of years, he was actually homeless. He said not quite on the streets, but couch surfing at a lot of places. And now I'm sure he owns many couches. 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

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Jack Cradiville, relaxing favorites. Used to be an old song that went, I say a little prayer for you. 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It's a good thing, and I'll explain why coming up. Bonnie Raitt, Can't Make You Love Me.

0: The Breeze. Brian Adams in heaven. This Jack Cradiville. Good afternoon. You know, next time you're in the shower or putting on makeup, say a silent prayer. Doing so can quickly chase away stress and tension, distracting you from the cause of your anxiety. Also remind you, you're a good person. 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Speaking of positive, our feel-good story coming up after 5 o'clock.
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0: 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Bruno Mars, Marry You. This Jack Cradiville. Good afternoon. Our 5 o'clock feel-good story. Woman wanted to celebrate her birthday in style. She put a video up inviting people to show up to a park for a picnic. Two rules. If you wanted to throw the football around or volleyball, you had to bring your own stuff. And if you did happen to want to bring a present, a plant, but not something perennial. She doesn't like watching things die. Understandable. More relaxing favorites coming up. George Michael next.
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1: 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You are my lady, this Jack Cradiville. 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More relaxing favorites coming up.
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1: It's Jack Cradiville. Think you're losing your mind because you're always like the slip of the tongue. 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A lot of us do it. We'll take a look at that coming up. Here's Roxette, Must Have Been Love.

0: 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KC and JoJo, All My Life. This Jack Cradiville, Think You're Going Crazy. Words come out of your mouth you don't mean to say. Well, the average American makes about 7 to 22 slips of the tongue each day. So what is a slip of the tongue? Well, it's like I need a banquet instead of I need a blanket. Unintentionally mentioning a surprise party. How about calling your current partner by an ex-partner's name? No, I have never done that, nor will I ever. 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

0: There is Justin Timberlake. I'm Dan Blackman. National Chocolate Pudding Day is today. 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Pamper yourself. The weekend is on the way. And more favorites next.
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